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By the way, Lil Nas X is going to do some new music. He said he wanted to focus on that, so we'll watch for that. 96.3 WDVD. Deanna on St. Clair Shores is for you. Mel.

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0: Hey, Lauren, good call on this one. This is a good topic. All right, so we're talking about these 12-year-olds. I mean, Gen Z showing up for job interviews with their, you know, their, what do you call it? Your personal support.
1: 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Support, that's iced it. Coffee, and yep. Stanley, and water bottle, and all the things.
0: So, like, how much is this going to pay? And when are we going to be done? I have to get on my TikTok, like, in 5 minutes.
1: Oh, my God. Right. It's funny because it's true.
0: It's true. Okay, so Michelle says, I work in healthcare, and we had a Gen Z coming in for an interview with sweatpants on.
1: No, no.
0: Yes.
1: And to Kyle's point on that, I know you were ranting and raving about how, you know, your generation is. But where are the parents? You know, like I remember my mom telling me, like, this is what you wear for work appropriate.
0: So I'm 58 years old, right? And every couple weeks, me and my buddy Brewski, same age, get together, have lunch, and we basically we complain about a lot of stuff. And one of the things that usually Chad comes in with this, he's like, they got these Gen Zs working for me, blah, blah, blah, blah, blah. And he goes through his whole litany, and I'm like, dude, it's our generation's fault. We raised these children.
1: Right.
0: We told them everything they did was special, they're beautiful, they're wonderful, and whatever they come up with is going to be brilliant. Well, this is what happens.
1: I don't know if that's the direct line. You could also say, when going to an interview,
0: yeah,
1: put your best foot forward, something that you feel like you'll look great in, but your body can still feel comfortable.
0: Right. Yeah.
1: I don't know. Better than sweatpants, okay? Yeah. Better than sweatpants.
0: You gotta do that. Better than that.
1: You're doing yourself a disservice if you show up for a job interview in sweatpants.
0: 100%. From the 734, I'm an HR director. No water bottle. Dress for the job you want.
1: Yes.
0: Margaret has thoughts about the, what is it, emotional support water bottle. Leave your coffee in the car. Absolutely not. And dress in business attire. Sorry, not sorry. And those stickers, ridiculous. Explain the stickers.
1: Visit stickers, which a cute idea, but out in public. And you see everybody with the zit stickers, the stars and the hearts. And I don't know where to put my eyes because am I looking at your stickers to compliment them? But then I'm talking about your zits, or do I ignore it? But then you have bright fluorescent zit stickers all over your face. I don't know. I don't know what to do.
0: Yeah, and she's young and hip. Me, not so much.
1: I wouldn't say that.
0: From the 226 in Ontario, I'm responsible for recruitment at my job. Casual is never okay for an interview. It's okay to overdress and be overprepared.
1: Right.
0: Yep.
1: Who's ever going to leave you if you're dressed nice and be like, that person was way too overdressed for this interview?
0: Never,
1: ever. No one's going to say that.
0: Katie says, I brought a plastic water bottle, but not stickers, on my Facebook and iced coffee. On my face and iced coffee. But maybe it depends on the kind of job you're interviewing for. I always dress nice, but the jobs I interviewed for are professional office jobs.
1: So you do bring your iced coffee.
0: So you bring your iced coffee.
1: The other thing with iced coffee is if you get it from the store, like a Starbucks or whatever, they sweat.
0: They do.
1: So then, like, you put it down on the person you're talking to's desk. Are you leaving the ring? Like, the water ring?
0: Bring your own coaster just to be on the safe side.
1: Bring a coaster
0: to the
1: interview.
0: Bring a coaster. Jerome says, I was late for an interview due to a train, no less. Ironically, I still got the job. I dressed appropriately. We are starting to sound like old people. Mostly me. Not you so much. But
1: I feel like
0: sure.
1: I sound a bit old on this, but
0: yeah, maybe that's
1: I
0: okay.
1: feel that. I feel that way. I don't care what age you are. Your best foot forward. And we can all pretend that we don't look at how people dress and how they present themselves, but we do.
0: We do. We judge on that. Absolutely. Like, is this important to you or not?
1: Right.
0: And even if it's, you know, flipping fries at the local McDonald's, like, dress up a little bit and
1: show
0: up.
1: Well, like that texter said, dress for the job you want, not the job. Who knows what you could grow into at McDonald's? True. You could start out on the fries and end up owning a franchise or something. I don't know.
0: Lauren, Margaret's back. She says, Lauren, those stickers are dumb.
1: I mean, like I said before, Margaret, the zit cream that we had to use practically burned our skin off. So
0: I think the idea.
1: I can't hate them for wanting to be cute, but do it at home.
0: Yeah. Okay, one more from Antia. I'm guessing that was Andrea. I interview quite frequently, and I would freak out if somebody brought an iced coffee or stars on their face. And if you wear jeans or a tank top or dressed in an unprofessional manner, the interview is automatically over. Oh, and if you're not 15 minutes early, then you are late.
1: I like that one, too.
0: Love that.
1: Show me that you want to make time for this interview, because that means you'll make time for your job.
0: Yes.
1: Hopefully.
0: That's a great way of putting it. From the 734, I'm 27, and I remember the first time I was shocked when I saw someone in pajamas at the grocery store. There's public attire and home attire, especially in an interview.

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0: 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Get 10 questions right in 60 seconds and win $1,000. Laura's got us on in West Bloomfield. Good morning, Laura. How you doing?
1: Good morning. Great. Here with my kids on the way to school.
0: Awesome. Thanks for having us on. We appreciate it. If you get stuck on any question, just say pass, and if we have time, we'll come back to it, all right?
1: All right.
2: The timer starts right now. In the Marioverse, who is Mario's brother?
1: Luigi.
2: What do you call a baby horse?
1: A foal.
2: Who voices the character of Elsa in the movie Frozen?
1: Pass.
2: How do you say five in Spanish?
1: Cinco.
2: Aquanet is a brand of...
1: Hairspray.
2: What is the only gemstone produced by a living creature?
1: Pearl.
2: In Greek mythology, who is the god of the sea?
1: Titan.
2: Which Canadian band sang the theme song to Big Bang Theory?
1: Ooh, pass.
2: Which singer had a residency in Las Vegas called Enigma?
1: I don't know. Britney Spears.
2: What's the longest mountain range in the world?
1: Appalachian.
2: All right, you got through 10. Let's go over your answers.
0: In the Marioverse, who is Mario's brother?
2: Luigi.
0: What do you call a baby horse?
2: A foal.
0: Who voices the character of Elsa in the movie Frozen?
2: Idina Menzel.
0: How do you say five in Spanish?
2: Cinco.
0: Aquanet is a brand of?
2: Hairspray.
0: What is the only... That's a random question.
2: If
0: I like that one.
2: Only it wasn't so bad for the ozone, because there really was no other brand like
0: it. Was the best.
2: I mean, give me that aerosol all day.
0: Seriously.
2: But no, we can't. Yeah,
0: we can't do that.
2: We shouldn't.
0: What is the only gemstone produced by living creatures?
2: We put this on the socials. The pearl.
0: In Greek mythology, who was the god of the sea?
2: Poseidon.
0: Which Canadian band sang the theme song to The Big Bang Theory?
2: Bare Naked Ladies.
0: Which singer had a residency in Vegas called Enigma?
2: Lady Gaga.
0: And what is the longest mountain range in the world?
2: Actually, the Andes. Andes?
0: Andes.
2: Like the mint?
0: Yeah. Something like that.
2: Oh, wait, hey. There's mountains on the Min. Is that what they're named
0: after? Yeah, that's probably it.
2: Oh,
0: we all learned something just now.
2: I didn't know that.
0: No, that makes sense.
2: Yeah.
0: That totally makes sense.
2: I love it, Andes Mint.
0: I can go for some right now.
2: Meanwhile,
0: Laura's over there waiting for a prize. Hey, Laura, congratulations. We're going to try to get you some of those mints, but worst case scenario, you get a pair of tickets to see Teddy Swims at Little Caesars Arena coming up on the 29th. You're going to a concert.
1: Awesome. Thank you so much.
0: How about that? There you go. You're welcome. Enjoy. Yeah.

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0: The year is basically done. The year is basically done.
1: So over you. On September 22nd, kids, mark your calendar. Blaine Fowler has given up on 2026.
0: It's done, essentially, except for a couple things. We got the Halloween, we got the Thanksgiving, and the Christmas. But other than
1: explain your logic. Are you talking about work? Are you talking about your brain? Oh, I don't know. What are you talking
0: about?
1: I'm
0: talking about my brain, not work. I mean, okay. I know I've got to work till about 2 weeks out.
1: He says work.
0: Workish. I mean, you've seen the effort I gave today. I mean, more of that.
1: Work. It's that way.
0: I'm going to do a couple remote weeks.
1: Oh, boy.
0: You should do one or two. Anyway, no, I just, all the really cool stuff for the year, except for a couple things, has happened. So, really, the thing that I look forward to most,
1: yeah,
0: I am a Christmas guy. Yeah. I love Christmas with the heat of a thousand suns.
1: Yes.
0: So that to me is like, that, I mean, that really is the end, but it's like, I can almost reach it.
1: So you're just counting down the days till you're sitting on your couch in your robe and your slippies and right. You're watching your favorite shows. And
0: looking at
1: Christmas.
0: My kids, my granddaughter, and just like hopefully snow's falling outside and there's some Christmas tunes playing in the background.
1: Ah. Comfortably said from the guy in the family who doesn't have to do the shopping, the organizing,
0: nope.
1: The things. Because for a lot of people, getting into this holiday season means the work is just beginning.
0: Right, right. But I'm married. Because I'm a genius. I married a brilliant woman who loves all that crap and does it better than anyone.
1: Or does she just do it?
0: Ask her when we go to the wedding.
1: I will.
0: And she'll tell you she does.
1: I always say our family comes alive in the burr months because we have all the things happening.
0: Yeah.
1: We have two birthdays in September, an anniversary, and then Halloween in October, and then two birthdays and Thanksgiving in November, and then just bleeds right into the holidays. So it's like, this is my, I work a lot and plus back to school and all those things. So it's a busy time, but I know what you mean. They always say it's a bad mentality to get into though. Like
0: what?
1: That fourth quarter laziness. Like once October hits, you're like, man,
0: I don't know.
1: Who cares? Eat what I want. I'm going to get it together on January 1. Mail in the
0: I've
1: rest
0: been saying
1: of the
0: that
1: year.
0: All year.
1: My review is until February. You know, like just kind of that. They say that you're supposed to go against that mentality and push through to the end of the year.
0: So don't go too hard on the sloppy joes and the mashed potatoes.
1: That's what they say. Because
0: yeah.
1: I kind of think of September as like a clock.
0: Yeah.
1: Like I think of it as an adult back to school, really. Even before I had little ones going back to school.
0: Yeah.
1: Because we all get a little lazy in the summer and your
0: routine's
1: off. And then now it's kind of like check back in.
0: Funny, because for me, summer is like, all right, get your ass moving. Go, fat boy. Let's see what you got.
1: So now you're talking strictly food, diet,
0: I'm talking
1: exercise.
0: Like, and life in general, too, because there's a lot going on in the summer.
1: Yeah.
0: Not really birthdays or anything like that, but it's just there's a lot going on. So I feel a little more, like, you know, locked in.
1: You feel more focused in the summer.
0: Yeah. And then fall comes around, and today is the first day of fall, even though it starts at 8 o'clock tonight. What a ripoff.
1: I wonder if people feel like you. I think it also depends on the time of life you're in.
0: I'm looking ahead
1: at my schedule. Like every weekend is filling up with fall activities. And again, so fun. I'm not complaining.
0: Right.
1: But it does get really, really busy.
0: And expensive.
1: And expensive.
0: And expensive. So, yeah, I think it's, you know, I mean, I'm a grandparent. My kids live out of the house. They all have their own lives. Everything's moving along and it's as it should. And I'm kind of like, well, cool.
1: See, I see this time as a big old finish the marathon, and then I cross the finish line on December 26th.
0: Yeah.
1: The day after Christmas, and I'm like, mom's done.
0: Yeah.
1: Peace out.
0: Leave me the heck alone.
1: Bloody Mary in my hand, and I don't want to talk to you.
2: See, I'm on Blaine's side with this one. I'm not a big outdoor winter guy, so I'm trying to cram as much as I can into the warm time at the beginning of the year. Like, through the beginning of the year.
0: Yeah, there's huge difference, though, Kyle. You actually do physical labor. I do not.
2: Well,
0: I mow a lawn once a week. That's about it.
2: Yeah, but I like doing that, but I, single guy, nothing. I just have to buy presents for the family. This is like my slow time. Everyone stays indoors. Wow. There's nothing going on outside. Besides the holidays, and easy for me, it's nothing.
1: What's it like? It's what like quiet. To be, dude.
0: You just got a little glimpse into the world.
1: I don't know.
0: Dude-dom.
1: I don't know. I mean, I love this time of year.
0: I do too.
1: I think it's great. No matter if you can be a little lazier or if you're hella busy. I've always been, and Veronica will say it when she's here, transition seasons, especially in this state, are the best.
0: They are.
1: Weather-wise. I mean, who wants to be indoors on a day like today?
2: Nope.
1: It's beautiful.
0: It's gorgeous.
1: Chilly, sunny, like it's that perfect crispy.
0: Yeah.
1: You know.
0: I got a feeling there might be some white caps out on the Detroit River. I'd like to go down there and peek them a little bit.
1: So are you just giving up on all your goals for the rest of the year?
0: No, I'm not giving up on goals. I got goals I really need to attend to. And
1: will you be attending to them? Because yesterday you made the declaration in this room that you're done for 2026.
0: And then I had some meatloaf, which was damn good.
1: Wow.
0: So yes, to answer your question, I am done for the year. That's it.
1: All right. We do have some delays this morning. Eastbound M5 before Orchard Lake Road, accident blocking the left lane. Southbound on the Lodge after 7 Mile, disabled vehicle is blocking the left lane. Northbound Southfield Freeway at 7 Mile, accident is blocking the left lane. And eastbound 94 after Haggerty, there is an accident on the right shoulder. And that's your right now traffic.
0: All right. Even though I just said I'm done for the year.

0: Patient Zero. All we know about Taylor Swift's new song dropping in 48 hours. We'll get to it, but first, we do have delays this morning. If you're headed on 75 northbound, right at 8 Mile, an earlier incident there has been pushed off to the shoulder. Some debris in the right lane is still causing a bit of a backup. And if you're on eastbound M14 at Beck Road, road construction has that left lane closed. And that's your right now traffic.
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0: Well, among other exciting things to look forward to in this year's MTV VMAs, they are going to honor George Michael with a star-studded tribute during the show. This is all going down this Sunday. It's marking a decade since his Christmas Day 2016 passing. Some of the artists rumored to be performing, we have Ray, Somber, Teddy Swims, just to name three, will all perform in the tribute. Word is they're working on a few other names. Adam Blackstone is serving as musical director. The entire show is hosted by Snoop Dogg, and Madonna will be opening the night. The VMAs air live on CBS and stream via Paramount Plus Premium on Sunday. Taylor Swift had the Swifties in an uproar yesterday when she started changing her social media at the beginning of the day to the words, "Life of a showgirl with all the O's changed to zeros." Everyone's like, what does it mean? And before they could go down too many rabbit holes, Taylor released news. She is releasing a new song coming out Friday, September 25th. Pre-order available now on the website for 24 hours. However, I think it's crashed a few times since she announced that. And the song is called Patient Zero, and she listed that with 40 emojis to tease the song. She also posted that she is giving some Easter eggs on whether there will be an actual album following this single or if we're just getting a single for now. CBS and MTV announced yesterday that the singer will receive the inaugural MTV VMA Artist Director Honors, a new award that recognizes groundbreaking music artists whose work behind the camera has expanded the possibilities of music video. And she just got all of her music videos released to Spotify. They own the entire music video catalog as of now. So interesting to see if she will be at the VMAs. Maybe she'll perform a medley of some of these music videos. Maybe she will speak getting her award. We don't know, but we do know we are getting a new Taylor song on Friday. And that's Lauren's hit list.
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0: 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Veronica off for the remainder of the week as it is her wedding week. What?
1: It's a good thing she's not here right now.
0: Yeah.
1: Because Kyle, who's filling in for her, has strong thoughts.
0: There might be some chucking of nucks.
1: About the hit list report that we just did about Taylor Swift getting the inaugural Artist Director VMA this Sunday at the VMAs. And Kyle, I have to say, I'm kind of on your side on this one.
2: Thank you. You know, I'm considered a Taylor Swift hater. She's very talented. She deserves all the praise.
0: I think you hate her.
2: But also, what music video does she deserve this prize for? Oh, I'm sorry. We've left you. Let's hop in a truck with the new boy and drive around and sing. So creative. Good job, Taylor.
1: Oh, what video is that?
2: All of them. Literally, give it to Michael Jackson, even though he's dead. You got Beat It, Thriller. Like,
1: they do posthumous awards all the time.
0: Posthumous all the time, yeah.
2: Then what are we doing? Why, Taylor?
0: Because MTV would like to have eyes on their show that Sunday night.
1: The sad truth.
0: And they need to, like, you know, draw the Swifties to the TV.
1: She has 30 moon persons. Oh. And her solo directorial debut was in 2020 with the video for Lover, The Man. And then she's helped direct other videos like Cardigan. Then there was All Too Well, the short film. Bejeweled, Lavender Haze, Karma, et cetera, et cetera. And, I mean, whatever. I get it. Taylor Swift at the award show is awesome. I'm not saying she doesn't deserve some praise for getting behind the camera and helping to direct these. But, I mean, I'm with you. I would give it to Madonna. You could argue Britney Spears had some. I mean, music videos were so different. They were such stories.
0: Yes.
1: You would sit down to watch the debut of a music video like it was must-see TV.
0: Yes.
1: And there was a prelude and a video and then maybe an afterlude, whatever it's called.
0: Yeah,
1: post-lude.
0: The epilogue.
1: Epilogue, thank
0: yes,
1: you.
0: Yes, the epilogue.
1: Like, it was a whole thing.
0: Remember, so like for the long-form version of Thriller, there was like a disclaimer at the beginning. Michael Jackson basically said, I don't believe in the occult or anything like that. And
1: yes.
0: Then and then he go into the story and they all turn into zombies that dance. And it's like 18 minutes long.
1: Yes.
0: And I stayed up because at that time we didn't have MTV in our house because my dad was too cheap to pay for cable. So I stayed up on Friday night videos, Google it. It was a thing on NBC, came on at like midnight on Friday night to watch the whole thing in its entirety.
1: And that right there is just the point I think Kyle is making, and I agree. Like, if this is the inaugural award for MTV,
0: right,
1: back when music videos were a thing, it's kind of interesting that they're going to pick her.
0: Right. So if you're going to really, like, focus on an artist who had some sort of influence, whether they directed the video or came up with the idea for the video, and I know Michael came up with the idea for Thriller, then the right thing to do is to give it to Michael or someone like Madonna or, like you said, maybe even Britney.
1: Yeah, I don't know how much time Britney spent behind the camera. You know what I mean? But, yeah.
0: But those videos are kind of iconic.
1: Yeah.
0: You remember them forever.
1: Yeah. And Taylor is also nominated for 11 Moon Men again this year. So hopefully, chances are she's going to be there anyway. But
0: Paramount just wants her to attend the ceremony so they have more eyes.
1: Well, and that's the thing. I mean, are Swifties or this generation, do they even care about this accolade? Do they care about music videos?
0: No.
1: But will they watch if Taylor Swift is on and
0: maybe
1: might announce something else besides a new song?
2: My generation's a bunch of stat stuffers, so it doesn't even matter what she gets. As long as it's another award on top of whatever she has, we're good. Like, it doesn't even matter.
0: Well, I think, like, right, Lauren, you brought up a good point while the song was playing. Like, you know, Veronica's probably never watched a second of MTV in her entire life.
1: Yeah.
0: And she's a huge Swiftie, so maybe she tunes in Sunday night?
1: Yeah. At least was watching the clips.
0: Right.
1: To see what she said.
0: And that's the other thing. We live in a world now where you don't watch stuff live ever.
1: I know.
0: This morning I got up. I was like, oh, I was going to watch the Red Wings game last night. But I got up this morning and watched the short version for 15 minutes. I saw all the good parts.
1: Now, I'm old fashioned. I'll be sat on my couch starting with the red carpet as much as I can. It's bed and bath time now, so I don't get to interrupt it. But I like to watch award shows.
0: Yeah.
1: But yes, you're right. Who has to?
0: But
1: anymore?
0: You're also a millennial, and we're talking about, like, really Gen Z.
1: Yeah.
0: Here.
1: Yeah.
0: And they don't do that.
2: I'm telling you, no one in my generation probably believes any of those awards are real, but just paid for money awards.
0: I mean, this one definitely kind of looks like that.
2: Exactly.
1: Yeah.
0: All right. Yeah. So Kyle's in for Veronica for the remainder of the week. And we got lots of stuff for you today, including the $1,000 minute. where if you don't win the $1,000, that's all right. You get to see Teddy Swims. We'll do that coming up at 7:35.
1: All right, eastbound 696 at the Lodge. Looks like they have some extra construction going on. They just closed a couple more lanes. That's going to be through the fall. You can detour southbound Lodge to eastbound Davison, back to northbound 75, eastbound M14 at Beck. Road construction has the left lane closed. And that's your right now traffic. 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

0: Blaine and Lauren, 96.3 WDVD. It's going to be cloudy and 65 today. It's 57. We are officially in fall.
1: I know. I feel very, it's like last week I was wearing all my summer stuff and this week I'm not.
0: It's like, boom,
1: did
0: fall.
1: It switch already? Or are we going back?
0: My neighbor's texting me. He's like, hey, who clears out your sprinklers? He's like, text me his name and stuff. I'm like, okay. He's like, how much does he charge? I'm like, dude, it's like $70 now. And he's like, that sucks. I'm like, well, shoot the messenger all you want. But yeah, we're already like, boom, okay, fine. Kind of like we were talking yesterday. Year's done. Year's done.
1: Well, the year is not done, Blaine. There's still lots more to happen.
0: I mean, we got Veronica's wedding coming up. We got the Halloween, and then we got the Thanksgiving.
1: And then you're just going to slide through Q4.
0: Pretty much, yeah.
1: As if nothing is going on.
0: I don't know. Have you seen me today? I mean, I'm sliding through this one. So why is fall the best, in your opinion? Do you believe it's the best?
1: Oh, I love fall.
0: Yeah.
1: We have a lot of celebratory things in my family during the fall, a lot of birthdays. I love the fall season. I just love the weather. I love the weather change. I'm a seasonal girl.
0: Yeah.
1: I love weather changing. I love the fashions. You can still dress cute. You don't have to be all bundled up in a parka to hide it all. Right. I love everything about it. I love the food. I love the smells. I like decorating.
0: Love the smells.
1: You know, I feel as if kind of after Easter, the decorating is, you know, what are you going to do? Maybe a 4th of July something. I don't know. But there's not much going on in the summer for decorating purposes.
0: Right. It's not.
1: But then you get into fall and it's like, you wonder why we all basic bees want our pumpkin candles. We've been waiting.
0: Right.
1: Since Easter to put something on the wall, you know? Give me an inflatable in my yard. I need it. It's been too long. So I like it for that reason, too.
0: You crack me up, man. That's hilarious.
1: It's true.
0: I have a theory. Well, this is not my theory. This is my mom's theory. My mom was born November 6th.
1: Yes.
0: You were born November 9th.
1: And you were born November 10th.
0: Boom. And she thinks that our favorite season is fall because that's when we were born.
1: I get that. When's your birthday, Kyle?
2: January.
0: Oh, so we know it's...
2: I do not enjoy being born in January.
0: Winter's
1: beginning of January or end?
2: The 12th. January.
0: Oh, got it.
1: No one wants to do anything for your birthday. We're all tired from Christmas.
2: And that's also the thing. It's like, hey, happy birthday. What do you want? You just got everything for Christmas.
0: Yeah.
1: Isn't that your son, too?
0: Colin is born on January 7th. Yeah, you guys were born like 5 days apart. So you guys are the same age.
2: Yeah, so he gets it. Like, you get all the gifts, and then you're like, what else do you want for your birthday? You're like,
0: No, every year, Colleen and I will have a powwow, and it'll be like, okay, so here's what we're doing for Colin. We're giving him X, Y, and Z on Christmas, and then we're getting A, B, and C for the birthday.
1: Yeah.
0: I'm like, oh, mix B with Z, and then I think we're all set. Okay, cool. I mean, because you have to, because it's so close to Christmas.
2: Did he ever get upset and you kind of had to spoil the gift because you're like, I didn't get it for Christmas, but your birthday's in 7 days. Heads up. Yeah.
0: Well, we would also kind of give him a heads up, like, trust me, it's worth the wait, bud.
1: Yeah, but I feel like when you become an adult, like everybody's broke after Christmas. So
0: true.
1: Getting people to go out and party for your birthday.
0: And that's what we do. We always like Colin's birthday gift is purchased early December.
1: Right.
0: You know, otherwise it wouldn't get purchased.
1: Right. Exactly.
0: Poor dude get hosed.
1: But at the same time, I think a dark winter birthday like January, February gives you something to celebrate.
2: I mean, it does, but there's not much you can do outside. So you're very limited to just inside stuff for your birthday, like going to the movies or water park or something like that. But
0: you're not having an outdoor kegger for your 29th birthday.
2: Probably not this year. You know, maybe for 30.
0: Okay.
2: You're invited.
1: Go to the Bahamas for a long weekend.
0: That's
1: something.
0: What you should do, dude.
1: Go to Miami.
2: Ooh,
1: Arizona. Get out of here.
2: Take a cruise. You know, just.
0: Yeah.
2: Why not?
0: Yeah,
2: let's work on vacation.
1: And you bring up the inside thing. When you were a kid, it was a real pain in the bee to have your mom plan a party for you. Because planning inside birthdays for kids is way harder than planning outside birthdays for kids.
0: Yeah, I mean, you're living that right now.
1: Yeah.
0: Luckily, your kids are born at a time of the year where you can do outdoor parties.
1: But story is November 2nd, so it's always
0: it's a little sketchy.
1: Iffy question there. Yeah.
0: Okay, coming up this morning, a whole bunch of stuff, including your shot at $1,000 with the $1,000 minute at 7:35.
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0: Hey, that's Teddy Swims. You can see him September 29th at Little Caesars Arena. Play the $1,000 Minute later this morning at 7:35. Okay, there's what appears to be a do-it-yourself roundabout at the intersection of Buena Vista and Cherry Lawn in Detroit's Littlefield neighborhood.
1: What's a do-it-yourself roundabout?
0: I'll lay it out for you here. It was made, apparently, under the authority of the Department of Public Works. And the roundabout is about 12 feet in circumference. It has yellow cones with a painted mural on the pavement made by local students. The idea was to slow down traffic in the area. People who live in the area hate it.
1: Yeah.
0: Because they say the road is too narrow for a mini roundabout or a roundabout of any kind.
1: Well, don't you have to have room for the merging traffic?
0: You do. You're right, Lauren.
1: For the people entering?
0: Yes. And I did what Veronica always says. I skipped down to the comments section and they were talking about people who, I get to this intersection and I don't know what to do, so I just turn left. So you go against the roundabout.
1: Oh, God.
0: Yeah, it's terrible. Somebody said that the kids who put it together should be charged with vandalism and charged with truancy. The director of Detroit Public Works said that this was an idea they wanted to try to slow down traffic in the area and that we should be proud of the young leaders who stepped up to create it.
1: So the DIY part comes in the way they made it.
0: Right.
1: Wow. I thought you meant it was like a choose your own adventure on how you want to go around it.
0: Well, no, that's pretty much every roundabout around
1: True.
0: Here.
1: True. So it's just cones.
0: Yeah, it's cones and there's a little mural painted on the ground in the middle.
1: Wow. Yeah, that would be confusing.
0: Yeah.
1: You need some kind of marking that it's a roundabout. I want that little sign that tells me I'm about to go into a roundabout.
0: Just
1: put some hedges in the middle.
0: Right. Put some hedges in the middle.
1: Let me know.
0: Yep, that's a good idea.
1: I bet people are driving all over that mural, knocking down cones. Who's responsible for putting the cones back up every day?
0: I have no idea. You're on cone patrol this week, Kyle.
2: I just looked this up, and this is the dumbest thing ever. Oh, my. I'm looking at it right now. They're not even like fake cones, so they're metal.
0: Yeah.
2: Look, it's just a circle in the middle of like a four-way stop. Like,
1: oh, they couldn't even take like the weeds out of the cracks before they painted that mural?
2: No! This is horrible!
0: Put a little Roundup on there. That'll wrap that up.
1: Oh, that is bad.
0: You know, don't do that, actually, no. At least don't have the kids handle the Roundup.
1: Yeah. Oh, yeah, that doesn't make much sense. Sorry. I like the idea.
0: Great idea, terrible execution.
1: Exactly.
0: Yeah, that's pretty much it. It's going to be cloudy today and 65. It's 57 right now in Detroit.
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0: Swift drops major news for fans ahead of a big VMA weekend for her. We will get to it, but first, we do have delays. If you're at Gratiot and Hall Road, all lanes closed in Macomb due to an accident with police activity northbound 275 at Ford Road. There is an accident on the left shoulder. And that's your Right Now traffic.
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0: Hit List. Well, Ella Langley hit Instagram yesterday after finding out that her song, Choose in Texas, is now the record for longest running number one song in U.S. chart history. 23 weeks. Here's what she had to say.
2: What? Thank you so much. Thank you for loving this song, for listening to it. I just don't even know what to say at this point. It's changing my life. It's changing lives of the writers of this song. It's changing lives of my family, and it is truly growing an atmosphere for something I'm going to be able to do the rest of my life. And Choosing T. Wow, that's the one, huh?
0: It sure is. She broke Mariah Carey's record for the longest run at number one on the Billboard Hot 100. Choose in Texas has spent 23 weeks on top of the charts since February. Ooh. Surpassing Mariah Carey's 1994 hit, All I Want for Christmas Is You, which held the record at 22 weeks. But that's accumulated across the holiday seasons from 2019 through 2026. So theoretically, Mariah Carey could jump back into first place if people start liking All I Want for You Is Christmas again this holiday season.
3: But
0: I feel like the
3: straight
0: list,
3: up plot, pop song, country song, whatever, Ella wins.
0: Yeah, for sure.
3: Dang, that's pretty cool.
0: The celebs were out for Milan Fashion Week kickoff last night. My goodness, Vogue World Milano kicked off at the Galleria Vittorio Emanuele with a theme celebrating Italian craftsmanship and surprise appearances by so many celebrities. You got the top fashion houses, Prada, Fendi, Gucci, Dolce & Gabbana, Bottega. Everybody's there. And then you have major celebs wearing the fashions like Jennifer Lopez, Cardi B, Gigi Hadid. Oh, and Alicia Keys covering Donna Summer wearing Versace.
3: Whoa.
0: What a moment.
3: Wow.
0: This is Alicia singing. And the models are walking while she's singing.
3: Oh, yeah.
0: It's so good. I'm sorry. I could listen to this song all day.
3: Seriously?
0: And I thought Alicia did a great cover of it. It was really, really beautiful fashion night. Fashion geeks like me were geeking out everywhere. Taylor Swift has done it again. She had Swifties wondering what's going on after she changed her socials yesterday with just one caption under the the main title singing, That's life of a showgirl, except all the O's were turned to zeros. Ooh. With four zeros. And then she announced later in the day she got a new song dropping Friday called Patient Zero. Pre-sale is out now. I think her website's already broken a few times. And she is giving her lucky fans a chance to buy it not once, but three times. She's selling three different versions on CD on her website. Guess how much these CDs are going for, by the way?
3: $10.
0: $3.99.
3: Really?
0: Can you imagine when we liked CDs getting a CD for $3.99?
3: No.
0: They used to all be 10 or over.
3: Yes.
0: $3.99.
3: But it's a single
0: CDs.
3: Song, right?
0: It's a single song.
3: Right.
0: But even I feel like because singles were even more expensive back then because that was the way we all got our music.
3: That
0: These are really
3: true.
0: Just collector items.
3: Yes.
0: This is all ahead after she's going to get a big accolade at the VMAs on Sunday. She has been honored with an artist director category. The first time they're ever giving this award. It's the inaugural award. Taylor is going to receive it. She also is nominated for 11 other categories at the VMAs, and she will hopefully be there. I think she's going to be there.
3: I would hope so.
0: You have to be, right?
3: Yeah.
0: No word if this song is going to lead to an album. Maybe this is a vault song from one of the previously recorded albums that she's re-releasing. We don't know, but we know we're getting this one, Patient Zero, on Friday. And that's Lauren's Hit List.
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0: Blaine and Lauren, 96.3 WDVD. It's Veronica's wedding week, so she's off for the remainder of the week. And helping us out is Kyle, and which is awesome. We're not doing just one wedding Wednesday today. We're doing two. This is the first one.
1: Yeah.
0: It's the adventures of Lauren trying to buy a dress for Veronica's wedding.
1: Yeah, it was an adventure for sure, because apparently I'm not the only one trying to buy a wedding dress this week. So, not a wedding dress, but a dress for a wedding.
0: Was it just a madhouse?
1: Yeah, I went Monday. First of all, I did shop my closet. I'm trying to be a budget-friendly, earth-friendly girly and not buy things I don't need. But there was just nothing going to work. Nothing going to work. I walked down in one dress in front of my husband, who's brutally honest. And I was like, what do you think, babe? He was like, He's like, you don't look comfortable. I said,
0: you know what, though? 20 you. Points to Michael for being honest.
1: He was right. He was right. I knew it wasn't going to work, but I was trying.
0: Don't tell me I look good if I don't.
1: Yeah.
0: Yeah.
1: Anyway, so brings me to go shopping. I hate dress shopping, especially if it's for something. I don't mind shopping if I'm just on a shopping whim. Yeah. But if I know I have an event and I have to shop for it, I'm annoyed. I felt bloated. It was a Monday. The last thing I wanted to do was go. But I did. And I walked into Macy's, and the dress section, you would have thought it was like a Saturday afternoon.
0: Really?
1: Usually Monday in the middle of the morning is a good time to go shopping, or Monday afternoon, right? Packed. And I'm going through and I'm getting my dresses. And you know, when you shop, you need two sizes of everything.
0: Right.
1: So I have, let's say, 12 dresses. I have 24 dresses on my arm because you got to get one 24? Size and the other size. Yeah, I always get two sizes because a lot of times I'm in between sizes.
0: By the way, that was a workout.
1: Well, then somebody, a very nice employee, was like, can I start a dressing room for you? I said, that would be great.
0: Yes.
1: And I said, I'm shopping for a wedding. She's like, you and everybody else. There were like so many women there shopping for weddings because it's busy. I guess it's a busy wedding season in the fall.
0: September's big.
1: And then I go in, and as I'm getting in there, of all the dresses, I was loaded with dresses. I see one dress as I'm walking in, and I went, you know what? That's cute. And I grabbed it.
0: Yeah.
1: Last minute, only in one size, not even two. And then I go in. It was the first one I tried on. Boom, it was the dress.
0: Did you try on all the other dresses?
1: I did. Just to be sure, because it was the dress to beat.
0: See, this is, I don't know, this might be the difference between you and me. It might be the difference between men and women. And Kyle, back me up. If I find something and it fits and I like it, I'm done. I'm not trying on anything else.
2: I agree. 100% in and out, shop quick.
0: Probably because I hate shopping.
1: Yeah.
0: There is that.
1: I feel like if I've done all the work to get these things into the dressing room,
0: well,
1: and I have a dressing room, because there was a line. And thankfully to this woman who got it ahead of me, I was in, because I kind of waltzed in. Everybody else was already waiting, but she reserved a dressing room for me.
0: Oh, dang.
1: So I was like, I'm going to use my time in this dressing room.
0: Yeah.
1: And I had some other things coming up that I was shopping for, so I'm like, maybe one of these dresses will work for one of those things as well. And it did. So I ended up getting two dresses and a jacket while I was there. But the other thing is, this dress has some white detail.
0: Okay.
1: It's a beautiful dress. You would not call it white. You call it a black dress with some white.
0: White accents or something.
1: So you know what I did? I immediately took a picture and sent it to my girl. And I said, too much white?
0: To the bride.
1: Mm-hmm. Because you got to ask,
0: yes,
1: right?
0: Yes, smart.
1: And she wrote back, I'm going to dump a glass of wine on you, LOL. And then she said, no, it's perfect. I love it. You look great. So I got the approval from the bride. Because anytime you're shopping for a wedding, I think you have to do that. If there's even a stitch of white in your dress,
0: you have to get the approval.
1: I think so.
0: Okay, let's throw that one out. I want to throw that out. 866-298-9630. Is Lauren right? If you got any white in your dress, do you have to run it by the bride?
1: I think you do.
0: Okay.
1: Because the rule is you don't wear white, and you don't. They say if you wear red, some people believe that means you slept with the groom. However, I've worn red dresses to weddings before and never knew that.
0: Right.
1: So whatever. But you definitely shouldn't wear white. And this is not a white dress. It's a black dress
0: with white accents.
1: With white accents.
0: Okay. Interesting. 866-298-9630. You're buying a dress. It has white accents. Or it's partially white. Let's say it's like white and blue or something like that. Equal parts.
1: Equal parts, I don't know if I would have done it.
0: You wouldn't have called? You wouldn't even have pulled the trigger?
1: I don't think I would have bought it. And I also would have been so bummed if she told me she didn't like the dress, because I loved this dress. Like, this was the dress.
0: Right.
1: So thank God she was like, it's perfect. You're
0: fine.
1: Interesting. But I would have been really sad. So I won't even go there if I think it's too much white. because God forbid you fall in love with the dress and then you can't wear it.
0: Right. 866-298-9630.

0: 96.3 WDVD, Blaine and Lauren. And Lauren was shopping for a dress for Veronica's wedding.
1: I did, and I got one. It's beautiful. I love it. And I'm at the point in life, by the way, where I don't shop for just something I'm going to wear once. So, like, this is a dress that I feel I would wear again because I love it. It's great.
0: Good.
1: But it's a black dress, and it has some white, like, accent, floral accent. And before because I loved it so much, I texted Veronica while I was in the dressing room, and I was like, too much white?
0: Yeah.
1: And she wrote back, I'm going to dump red wine on you, LOL. Then she said, you look great. It's perfect. Love it.
0: So go for it.
1: So I got the stamp of approval, but it did second guess me first. Like, if I didn't love the dress so much, I probably would have discarded it just because it had white in it.
0: Right.
1: Because you're just not supposed to do that.
0: The question this morning is, let's say you're buying a dress like Lauren was doing. It's got some white in it. Do you call the bride or do you text the bride a picture of that dress and say, are you cool with this? 866-298-9630. Ashley has thoughts.
2: I find it respectful that it's just like the rule of thumb is, I don't know why, but never wear a white to a wedding. I don't know why. I just don't do it. I just think it takes away from the bride. I don't know why. I'd rather just give it her the spotlight. That's her day to wear the white that she wants.
1: So you're saying I bought a black dress with a white accent, you wouldn't even do that?
2: You know what? If you got the approval, heck yeah. I mean, okay. Go for it. But then again, it's kind of like, you got the approval from her? And I said, yeah. But I'm like, other than that, I get nervous because I'm like, you don't want to have the bride's girl coming at you.
1: Yeah, no, true.
0: Right.
1: And what about what about the red dress theory? Have you ever worn red to a wedding?
2: Oh, that's a different color. I don't know if I've ever really worn red. I think I've never been that bold yet.
0: Yeah, apparently the story is if you wear red, you slept with the groom.
2: Oh.
0: Yeah, right? No. You don't want to be that one.
2: No.
0: Right. Thanks, Ashley.
1: Thanks, Ashley.
0: Appreciate the call. Getting text too. Lynn says, absolutely perfect etiquette to ask the bride if white is in it. Plus, no cream dresses too close to white. And that's from Lynn in Macomb.
1: I did this last year, too, when my brother and sister-in-law got married. And I was in the wedding, per se. I escorted the flower girl, who was my daughter, and my son was ring security. So I walked them down the aisle. But it wasn't that there was white in it, but it was a very sparkly. The whole dress was sparkle. And
0: see, I'm okay with sparkle.
1: But I was like, is this going to ruin your aesthetic, or is this too loud for someone who's not necessarily in the party? Because they had a very specific aesthetic to their wedding, and she loved it, and she said, thank you for texting me, you didn't even have to. But I just felt like you don't want to be that guy.
0: 100%. And I think it's always best to err on the side of caution. Yeah. And respect.
1: Yeah.
0: And that's what you do when you texted Veronica, that was showing respect. This is her day. This is not your day. You're just looking for something nice to wear.
1: Yeah.
0: So that was the right thing to do. And I think anytime when in doubt, either don't buy it or ask.
1: It's interesting that last caller, even before we told her the red dress theory, said that's an interesting color to wear to a wedding. I wonder if anybody else has like rules of colors they won't wear to a wedding.
0: Yeah.
1: Because I've worn red. I didn't know that theory till recently.
0: Right.
1: I think a red dress is great at a wedding.
0: I think, yeah. It depends who's wearing it, in my opinion.
1: Like, but as guests, are we all supposed to kind of mute down so that the bride and groom and the wedding party shine? Is that how you
0: think? I don't know. Like the wedding I went to last weekend, the official dress code was funky formal. So Ooh. You could either wear something that's kind of funky, so crazy, whatever, disco, or
1: disco?
0: Yeah. No, for wow. real. Like somebody, they were like the father of the bride. He had like a nice, it was kind of a studded tux jacket.
1: Okay.
0: It was really cool.
1: What kind of funky items did you pull out of your closet?
0: I stayed formal. I went formal because I don't have any really funky thing in my closet.
1: Yeah.
0: I mean, that I wanted to wear in public. Let's put it that way. Could have whipped out the leather pants, but
1: you could dress kind of loud,
0: right.
1: and it would be acceptable.
0: And it would be acceptable. Yeah. So get a couple more texts. If you know the bride well enough to clear it with her first, go for it. Do not wear white to a wedding, though, in general. That's from Susan.
1: Yeah.
0: Karina in Chesterfield says, personally, I think if you feel that you need to ask, it may not be a good dress for the wedding, but you don't need to overthink it either. On a side note, as a wedding photographer, I've seen far too many mothers of the groom wear white,
1: what?
0: Silver, or off-white dresses to their sons' weddings.
1: Oh, that's a move.
0: That's a move, yeah.
1: Interesting point about if you need to ask, because I thought of that as I was texting Veronica the picture. I'm like, number one, do I bother her with this? Because I know she's busy. And number two, if I need to ask, is it because it's not appropriate? But her response was very real.
0: It was Veronica's very Veronica.
1: Real. Yeah. So she would tell me. So yeah. I got the seal of approval. But I did have that thought.
0: She would literally write, "I don't care, wear whatever you want." If she
1: that's what she was telling us. She was so over it. She's like, "Wear sweatpants. I don't care." But I would never want to do anything to disrespect her.
0: So one more. Sylvana said, "My mom used to be a seamstress for Alessandra Bridal." I'm probably butchering that name. I apologize. She said, "Not all brides wear white, and you can wear white as long as it isn't bridal looking. Therefore, I wore a white pants jumpsuit to a cousin's wedding. Also, my wedding dress color was not white. It was called smoky beige. So it was more ivory than white."
1: That's interesting. I wonder smoky if beige. The bride does not wear white. Does she tell her guests on the RSVP, like, "You can wear white. I'm not wearing white."
0: Yeah.
1: Or do you just not say a word?
0: I mean, I wouldn't say a word personally. I'd say nothing.
1: Yeah.
0: There's so much thought there. By the way, we're not done with Wedding Wednesday. Got another one coming up about dessert. Coming up at 8:05.
1: All right, some delays. Westbound 696 at 7 Mile, accident in the road construction area. Stop and go from 11 Mile. Only the center lane is open there. There is an accident at Gratiot in all directions in Maplehurst. All lanes are closed right now due to that accident. They're saying avoid the area. And northbound 275 at Ford Road, an accident is on the left shoulder. That's your right now traffic. I am still glowing from my Lumen facial the other day at Hand and Stone Massage and Facial Spa. I went in at the end of the week, and that's the great thing. When you get a facial at Hand and Stone. Now, I go monthly because I have the membership, but it's going to last you because they know what they're doing to your skin. You're not just going to look good for the rest of that day and then your skin goes back to what it was. 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I feel like it shaved off months of just like blech from my face, and I love it. 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

0: Blaine and Lauren, 96.3 WDVD. Okay, so we got to nip this one in the bud.
1: What is that?
0: The hugging the first time you meet someone.
1: Oh, yeah.
0: Let's put an end to that right now. Remember, we're only 6 years out from a freaking pandemic or whatever it was called.
1: You think it's coming back with a hug?
0: Might. Could be the hug of death.
1: There's a time and a place. We had family in town this weekend. My nephew brought his girlfriend to visit from New York. First time meeting her. Heard about her before. First time meeting her. I gave her a hug. She walked into my house. I wanted her to feel welcome.
0: I'm going to go ahead and say that that's totally cool because she's kind of in your family.
1: Yeah.
0: She's newish to the family. And you want her to feel welcome.
1: Yeah.
0: That makes sense. Colin's dating some girl. Like, I think the first time we met her, we hugged her.
1: You did?
0: I think so, yeah. And I think she was kind of like, oh, crap, they're huggers. And I'm like, not really, not normally. I tried to, like, mental telepathy that to her.
1: Yeah.
0: To let her know that this isn't going to happen every time. But I just wanted to make her feel welcome.
1: Or maybe you were just in your head about it too much.
0: Probably.
1: But in a work setting, no, we're not hugging.
0: Yeah.
1: We're probably not hugging the fifth time we meet.
0: Yeah.
1: But definitely not the first. And there are people in work settings that will be like, come in, get it in.
0: Give us a hug.
1: No, I don't need to hug you.
0: 5% of Americans will greet someone with a hug when they meet the first time. Kyle is filling in for Veronica this week. Your thoughts on this?
2: Don't hug me. No, I don't know you like that. Don't put your arms around me and hold me like you're comforting me. No,
1: now,
2: thank you.
1: I hugged you. I know I did when you came to Sly's birthday party. I think I hugged you when you got there, and I think I hugged you when you left.
2: Yeah, that's okay. I was at a birthday party. Like,
1: because we're friends.
2: Exactly.
0: Celebration.
2: I've hugged you two, but besides you two, I don't think I've hugged anyone else at this station.
0: You hear that, everybody? Lauren and I are Kyle's favorites.
1: Mm-hmm.
2: They're my huggle buddies.
0: That's right. He didn't hug anybody at JR. He only hugs the morning show on DVD. Booyah.
1: That's right.
0: Winner, winner, chicken.
2: Because you guys are so warm and lovely.
0: Thank you.
1: But yeah, there would be a few people here that I would hug. I mean, we just welcomed Kendall back the other day. And whether she liked it or not, both of us gave her a hug in the corner. We cornered her in the hallway
0: and kind of assaulted her.
1: Yeah. but yeah, so like I would hug Kendall. I would hug Renee.
0: Yeah.
1: Hug you guys, Veronica.
0: Yeah. Yeah, good peeps.
1: But then, like, if one of our sales associates just randomly came up and but then again, I saw Mary at an event and I hugged her.
0: Yeah.
1: I guess it just depends on the vibe.
0: I bro hugged the boss.
1: Yeah.
0: Steve.
1: Did
0: I bro hugged him.
1: Did he want it?
0: Probably not.
1: He just kind of came in.
0: He was like, hey, man, contract negotiations coming. Be nice. No, not really.
1: I mean,
0: but,
1: I don't know if I would hug. I would hug Steve because I don't know if he'd want a hug from me. You have to read the room.
0: Now, Mike,
1: you're not hugging after a contract negotiation, that's for sure.
0: Oh, no, I think we did. I'm not kidding. We had one that was kind of a doozy.
1: Maybe we did, because I remember I had to come in for my last one during the holiday.
0: I think you told me about this.
1: Maybe we hugged.
0: Yeah, no.
1: I don't know.
0: Steve and I literally hugged once.
1: I don't know the rules.
0: That.
1: I don't know the rules of when and when not. I just know it's a vibe.
0: I just know the first time I meet you is probably not the time. Now, if I meet you and we talk for like, I don't know, an hour or whatever, and we get to know each other in that hour and I'm getting ready to leave and you decide you want to give me a hug, I'm totally okay with that. But upon first meeting you, setting eyes on you for the first time in my life, I am not hugging you.
1: But I'm a hypocrite because I could think of myself walking into, like, let's say you had a birthday party, Blaine, and I walk in and I'm meeting one of your friends that you've talked about. I'm like, oh, I know you. Oh,
0: right.
1: Yeah. Like, I might do that because I'm in a celebratory mood.
0: Right. We got texts. Go ahead. You want to read it? Get to it.
2: This one. When I first met my husband's extended family, I found out they were kissers.
0: Oh,
2: at least three of them kissed me right on the mouth.
1: That's a whole
2: I wanted to turn my face and get the cheek kiss.
1: That's a different conversation.
2: No.
0: Should we have the conversation?
1: Don't kiss
0: quickly?
1: Me.
2: No.
1: Don't kiss me.
0: You know
1: me.
0: Who were kissers? Bob and Betsy. My parents.
1: Really?
0: Bob especially. He would go in for the kiss with Colleen all the time on the lips, and she would give him the cheek. And now he's dead. Colleen, do you feel good about yourself? No, I'm kidding.
1: Is that a generational thing? Did more people kiss on the lips back in the day?
0: Old people born in the 30s did that kind of stuff. And by that, I mean the 1930s.
1: My grandmother used to kiss me on the lips.
0: Yeah. My sister tries to kiss me on the lips. I'm like, Cindy, come on.
1: She does?
0: Yeah. She tries to go in for the... Like, what are we doing here?
2: Tom Brady kisses his kids on the lips.
0: I mean...
1: Kids is different. I will kiss my kids on the lips.
0: I'm not kissing Bailey or Colin on the lips.
1: Yeah, no. They're your babies.
0: They're adults.
1: Doesn't matter. Oh my God.
2: At what age do you cut that off then?
0: I cut it off like by the time they were teenagers. There was no kissing on the lips.
1: I will kiss my children on the lips as long as they will let it happen.
0: And therein lies the answer.
1: No, they love it. They always go, Mommy, kiss me. And they give me a big old smooch on the lips.
0: Yeah, that's
1: good. They're my babies. Rules don't apply with parents and kids.
0: Lauren, I've got some bad news. They're going to give you the cheek at some point.
1: No, never. Not my
0: baby. Sly is going to do it first.
1: Do you think it's weird if parents kiss their kids on the lips? I don't.
2: Past a certain age, maybe.
0: Yeah, but I feel it's weird.
2: Children,
0: not kissing Colin on the lips. He's almost 30 years old.
1: But he's your son.
0: He's my baby. He's my little man. I love that dude, but I'm not kissing him on the lips.
2: But he's also a grown man.
0: He's also got a beard. He's prickly. I don't like that.
1: Oh, it's
0: Bailey?
1: Not,
0: but it's, yeah, I'm not even kissing her on the lips. Screw that.
1: But
0: no.
1: It's your daughter.
0: I always give her, one on the forehead. I give him one on the forehead or on the cheek. That's where I go. Yeah, no. My dad would try to kiss me on the lips. Two grown men. I'm like, Dad.
1: But that's your dad.
0: I love him.
1: Michael kisses the kids on the lips.
0: I'm not saying it. Listen, everybody's got their thing. Like, you know what I mean?
1: Yeah. I wonder if we're the odd ones because we kiss our kids on the lips.
0: We may have to come back to this one because we're getting a bunch of texts and it's loud.
1: Really?
0: Yeah.
1: About lip kissing?
0: Yes. Yeah. Yes. We'll come back to this later in the show today.
1: Yeah, what a tease.
0: You may have to wait till tomorrow. I'm just saying.

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0: 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It's a $1,000 minute. Get 10 questions right in 60 seconds and win $1,000. We've got Barb in Ferndale. Good morning, Barb. How are you?
1: Good morning. Doing good.
0: All right. If you get stuck on any question, just say pass. If we have time, we'll come back to it, okay?
1: Sounds good.
2: All right, Barb, the timer starts right now. Michelob is a brand of...
1: Beer.
2: This bug has red wings with black spots.
1: Butterfly?
2: Twins...
1: Ladybug? Can I redo that?
2: Yeah. Twins that do not ladybug. Look alike are called...
1: Say that again?
2: Twins that do not look alike are called...
1: Fraternal.
2: What alcohol is used to make a Tom Collins...
1: I'll guess vodka.
2: Eric Weiss was more famously known by what name?
1: Harry Houdini.
2: Who released the album Guts in 2023?
1: I have no idea.
2: What is the national dish of Spain?
1: Pass.
2: This NFL team represents Cleveland.
1: Brown.
2: Which dessert is traditionally made with layers of ladyfingers, mascarpone cheese, and coffee?
1: Oh, I have passed.
2: What U.S. state is closest to Africa? We'll let you try to answer that one.
1: Let's say California.
2: All right. Let's go through your answers, shall we?
0: Okay. Michelob is a brand of...
2: Beer.
0: This bug has red wings and black spots.
2: A ladybug.
0: Twins that don't look alike are called...
2: Fraternal twins.
0: What alcohol is used to make a Tom Collins?
2: Say it in your old-time radio voice.
0: What alcohol is is used to make a Tom Collins?
2: That would be gin.
0: I like a little gin now and then. Eric Weitz was more famously known by what name?
2: Harry Houdini. We put that on the socials.
0: Who released the album Guts in 2023?
2: Olivia Rodrigo.
0: What is the national dish of Spain?
2: Paella.
0: This team, NFL team, represents Cleveland.
2: The Browns.
0: Which dessert is traditionally made with layers of ladyfingers, mascarpone cheese, and coffee?
2: Tiramisu.
0: Oh. And what U.S. state? The answer's going to blow you away. What U.S. state is closest to Africa?
2: It's actually Maine.
0: What?
2: How does that work?
0: Isn't Florida closer?
2: I don't know. So it says Maine.
0: No, because of the curvature of the earth.
1: No, that would have been my second guess, too.
0: Really?
2: Yeah, the curvature of the earth.
1: I wanted to take it back right away.
2: What, Jermaine? Maine was your second? Wow.
0: Maine, hey.
1: Yeah, I was on the wrong side.
0: Yeah. Okay,
1: It's okay.
0: It's all very interesting.
1: I didn't expect to win.
0: Congratulations. You're going to see Teddy Swims at Little Caesars Arena. This is happening on the 29th.
1: That's what it's all about.
0: There you go.
2: Yeah.
0: You're all set. Have fun at the show.
2: By the way, Google says Maine is closer to Africa than Florida.
0: That's so weird to me. It must be, like I said, the curvature of the earth.
2: Yeah, something's going on. All right, westbound 696 at 75. Accident in the road construction area. Stop and go from 11 Mile. Crash it in all directions at Maplehurst. We do have an accident closing all lanes. And northbound 275 at Ford Road. Accident on the left shoulder. That's your right now traffic.
0: Okay, so Colleen and I could not be happier with our deck. 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

0: Swift gets the Swifties in a tizzy right before a big VMA weekend. What is she up to? We'll get to it. But first, delays at westbound 696 and 75. There's an accident in the road construction area. Stop and go from 11 mile eastbound 96 at Latson Road. We do have an accident blocking the left lane. Gratiot in all directions at Maplehurst has been reopened after an earlier incident closed the entire area. And if you're headed that way, Mackinac Bridge has been closed all morning long. They're just saying due to an incident. So,
1: yeah.
0: And that's your right now traffic.
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0: Hit List. Ella Langley hit Instagram after finding out that her song, Choosin' Texas, is now the record for longest running number one song in U.S. chart history, 23 weeks. Here's what she had to say.
3: What? Thank you so much. Thank you for loving this song, for listening to it. I just don't even know what to say at this point. It's changing my life. It's changing lives of the writers of this song. It's changing lives of my family, and it is truly growing an atmosphere for something I'm going to be able to do the rest of my life. And Choosin' T. Wow, that's the one, huh?
0: That sure is. She actually broke Mariah Carey's record for the longest run at number one on the Billboard Hot 100. Choosin' Texas has been 23 weeks on top of the chart, surpassing 1994 Mariah Carey hit All I Want for Christmas Is You, which held the record of 22 weeks accumulated across the holiday seasons from 2019 through 2026. So the question is, let's get deep here. Which is the bigger accolade? Because if you're doing it all in 1 year and you stay at the top, or you come back every year from 2019 through 2026, all these years after the song was a hit.
1: I tell you what, I'd rather be Mariah Carey financially.
0: Yeah.
1: And just based on these two songs, Choosin' Texas and All I Want for Christmas Is You, because it's like a dividend.
0: Oh, yeah.
1: It's a yearly dividend that she makes. Wasn't she something like $2 million a year off the song alone?
0: Yeah, she does nothing. She does nothing.
1: She could just sit, chill, and every year she's going to pull in like $1-2 million off
0: this
1: one song.
0: And she's been doing the last couple of years some promo around the song. Like she did a thing with Peloton a few years ago. So she's probably making extra money off of that.
1: I do think it's kind of a bigger deal, though, for Ella to do that, especially like in 1 year. That's impressive.
0: Yeah, for sure. Both impressive. Yeah. But it's just an interesting. We don't pit women against each other. Interesting conversation.
1: They're rarefied air.
0: Okay, Milan Fashion Week has kicked off in the best way possible. Just a beautiful show if you're a fashion geek like I am. It was in Milan, Italy. And they had every design house possible at the first night. You're like, what's left? A lot. But they had Prada, Dolce & Gabbana, a lot of Versace. This is Alicia Keys ending the show covering Donna Summer wearing a couture Versace gown, looking absolutely stunning. Jennifer Lopez walked, did a kind of a dance, actually. Gigi Hadid in this quilted gown that was specially made. I mean, just beautiful, beautiful night for fashion. It will be running all week. But this Cardi B walked the runway as well. A lot of celebrity appearances. And Taylor Swift, she has done it again, surprising fans after a casual appearance at her hubby's football game on Monday night. She said, I'm going to drop a song. On Friday, we will get a new Taylor Swift single. It's titled Patient Zero. And she posted, I've been impatiently waiting to tell you. And her lucky fans get to buy it three times. She's selling three different versions of the CD on her website, a regular version, an acoustic, and a piano version. Her last song, a single for the Toy Story 5 movie at the beginning of the summer. So is this just another single? Could it be from a vault track of one of her albums still yet to be released? Are we getting a totally new album? Everyone keeps thinking these Taylor versions of her last two albums are going to come out that she hasn't released yet, but maybe she's working on something brand new. Either way, it's dropping Friday. The website's already broken down a few times because the pre-sale went live. And she has a big weekend coming up at the VMAs. She is getting an inaugural Artist Director Video Award. The first time they've ever given this out for an artist who gets behind the camera and helps direct her videos. And she's also up for 11 VMAs. So she's got a pretty big weekend ahead. That's Lauren's Hit List.
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1: WDVD. It's Blaine and Lauren. Get it together. Good God.
2: Get it together.
1: Okay, it's Wedding Wednesday number two. It's Veronica's wedding week.
2: She's getting married soon.
1: She's getting married soon. We're not saying the day. You've been ordered. Young Kyle, young Buck Kyle is filling in, which is always fun. So, Kyle, I'd love to get your thoughts on this. I don't think we've run this one by you. I went to an amazing wedding this past weekend. I really enjoyed
2: myself. You've been raving about it.
1: I really did. I thought it was a very unique wedding. So, shout out to Kara and Jack, who got married this weekend.
2: Woo-hoo!
1: Yep. Congratulations. Congrats. It was a beautiful ceremony in a lovely little chapel at Greenfield Village. And we had a reception at a place in downtown Detroit. Kind of a unique place for a reception. A lot of unique things about this wedding reception. Number one, there was no dancing.
2: What?
1: Okay. No dancing except for father of the bride and bride did a little dance because dad loves to dance.
2: So the scheduled dances.
1: There was no.
2: Was there a first dance for the couple?
1: Yes, there was. Okay. Yes. And a groom and his mother danced and that was that. There was a band playing. It was like a jazz trio with a really good singer.
2: Okay.
1: And they were kind of out in the lobby area of this, so you could hear music all night long.
2: Was it forbidden? Is it like Footloose?
1: Oh, no, it wasn't like that. It wasn't like a John Lithgow. No, I'm shutting it down. If you remember the OG, I don't know how the remake went. But anyway. So no, their goal was to have conversation for all the guests. So much so. And I got to be honest, I wasn't in love with this idea. They sat you across from someone you have never met. Like, they did their research.
2: On purpose.
1: On purpose, so that you would have conversations. Kyle, you're making the same face I made. Okay, but let me explain what they did, because I think it's kind of interesting, and I have to say this, having attended this and had a great time, I hope more couples do something like this when they get married. So, on my name thing, it said, at my plate, it said Blaine Fowler. Yeah. And then it said, ask Blaine about his radio career, his band, the BFE, or what he likes about being a grandpa. And then on the person opposite me, his name was David. And it had, David, by the way, happens to be a drummer. That was intentional.
2: It's a lot of work for the bride and groom.
1: It is a ton of work.
2: How many people were at this wedding?
1: I would say about 100.
2: So did you do the exercise?
1: Yeah, kind of, sort of. You know me. I don't always fully execute. And then on the inside of the card, it had the name of someone that they think you should really meet that night, and I never got around to meeting them.
2: So you're recommending this to other people, but you did not participate.
1: Exactly. Got as
2: it,
1: I always
2: it,
1: do.
2: Got it.
1: But the real reason we're discussing this morning is this. I said this in passing to both Lauren and Veronica, both of you guys. And Lauren was kind of shocked. They serve pie. There was no cake.
2: Full stop.
3: Out of everything you said, that is the only thing I agree with. The pie.
2: What?
1: Love me some pie.
3: Yeah. No, I'd take pie over cake any day of the week. Cake is dry and ugh.
2: Well, bad cake.
1: Right.
3: Most cake is bad cake, I feel like.
2: How dare you?
1: Whoa!
3: Most cake is bad cake.
1: I never thought I'd see the day where Lauren takes out Kyle.
3: Death in the studio.
2: Listen, I'm not a cake defender every day. I could take it or leave it. But if I'm at a wedding and there's not a cake option, sure, put pies out. Great.
1: Yeah.
2: I need a cake option. I'm at a wedding. I'm taking a slice of cake. And I'm taking a big slice of cake.
1: Are you?
2: I will be disappointed if I show up and there's no cake. The dancing, I'm already disappointed.
1: Wow.
2: Yeah, I need to let go at a wedding. I want to let go.
1: Open bar. There was an open bar.
2: No, but I mean, like, I want to sweat out those calories. I want to dance.
1: I see.
2: I want to dance with somebody.
1: Yeah.
2: I
1: want to feel the heat.
2: And I don't want to work at a wedding. I'm sorry. I love the conversation starters. Great. I don't want to work. I don't want to research anybody. I just want to party my face off.
1: Yeah.
2: I'm probably going to be with my husband.
1: Yeah.
2: Or some plus one that I think is fun.
1: Sure.
2: And I just want to let go.
3: I'm on her page too. Like, what's the point of an open bar if you don't have the dance floor open to go out and
1: Well, you can
3: dance.
1: Actually, I don't know, actually hear people that you're talking to. I loved it.
2: Nobody wants to hear me. They just want to see me on the dance floor.
1: No, they do want to hear you.
2: We just saw the
1: you seen the ratings? They want to hear you, girl.
2: That's why you sit down at the tables with the old people and you have a chat eating cake and drinking coffee. That's what the cake is for.
1: Me and the old people contingency. strongly disagree. Now, I did screw a couple things up in that I didn't seek out the person that they recommended that I seek out. I talked to the guy across from me for about 5-10 minutes, and then I was like, okay, we're good.
2: But nobody sought you out either.
1: No, which is fine, which is great.
2: Yeah.
1: And then there were a whole bunch of our friends there, and that's who we hung out with after dinner was done.
2: Right. So the whole spark of conversation with new people, you didn't really...
1: Yeah.
2: Do you think you would have done it if it was just you and Colleen at a wedding that you didn't know anybody?
1: Oh, no, I would have been begging to leave.
2: Blaine's like starts to break. It was a great wedding. I love all these interesting things that they did.
1: It was great. No, but I really did. Yeah, I did like it.
2: I think there are certain traditions. I'm all for bucking tradition. I think if you're not a flower person, don't spend $6,000 on a flower. But give me a piece of cake at a wedding. I will stand by that.
1: Okay.
2: We did cake and we had a candy table. And the candy table also included some gluten-free dessert options because our cake sure had gluten in it. But it also featured some really yummy dessert treats that were gluten-free because we knew we had gluten-free people. And then we had a candy bar. So there were options.
1: Yes.
2: But the cake is the main character.
1: Yeah.
3: What if I do cake pops instead of cake? Just so...
2: As an option.
3: No, as the full thing. What if I just... It's cake, technically.
1: Lauren's not coming to your wedding, Kyle.
3: Good.
2: I'm going to bitch to you.
3: Cheesecake and pie is at the wedding. That's what you're getting.
1: Lauren's not afraid to complain at someone's wedding. She is not happy with Veronica right now because of the vows.
2: Yeah, I don't like that she's doing her private vows, but whatever. Hold on a second. I'm on the side of cheesecake as a cake, not a pie. So if your wedding cake is cheesecake, I'm fine with that.
1: Okay.
3: I know
1: we found a wrinkle.
3: I know cake's in it, but it's not a real cake. Cheesecake is not a...
1: We could debate this till we're blue in the face.
2: That's Thanksgiving. Come back at Thanksgiving.
1: Yeah. from Christine, I had 2 wedding cakes at my wedding and many desserts. We had 6 flavors. We had hardly any left at the end of the night, and all the mini desserts were gone. People raved about our cake. And then Ray texted in, and he said, stand strong, Kyle.
3: Thank you, Ray!
2: Is that your friend?
3: I don't know, Ray, but he can't be now.
1: How much you paying, Ray?
2: Although, is that I'll Ray Templin?
1: This. No, it's not.
2: I hope it is.
3: I really hope so.
1: Ray Templin's an engineer here at the radio station that Kyle works with a lot.
2: No, because he likes a good piece of cake. I know he does.
1: Oh, yeah. He doesn't. All right. So if there's no cake, are you gone? 866-298-9630.

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0: 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It's Blaine and Lauren. And since it is the first real, like, fall started last night at 8 o'clock, but I'm considering today the first full day of fall.
1: First full day. Yeah, you're right.
0: Yeah. So, it's fall, y'all. Are we good with soup now? Can we have soup? Oh,
1: I love soup.
0: Right?
1: I was thinking about making my turkey chili this weekend. Chili, ooh, different than soup, but similar vibes.
0: Yes. Yes. Agreed. Do certain foods belong to certain seasons?
1: Yes.
0: However, you've told me many times, Lauren, ice cream, 365.
1: 365. There is no rule.
0: I'm with you on that one. I can get on board with that. I'll have ice cream in the middle of winter. Who cares?
1: You might not be walking to the soft serve place by your house in the middle of January, but getting some good ice cream, some Guernseys in the middle of winter tastes good.
0: I'm down for that. I'm not making... Kyle?
2: I'm trying to think here. I don't think there's any food that I would say is seasonal. Like, I'm trying to think of holiday foods. Turkey's throughout the year. Like, Christmas, you do ham.
1: Yeah, but are you eating a full turkey?
2: I would. If someone said, let's do Thanksgiving in the middle of summer, I would be okay with
0: that.
2: Would
0: you really?
2: Oh, yeah. I'm all in for Thanksgiving and the food.
1: I can't do that. A friend of mine does this. They have a summer Thanksgiving because they have a certain side of the family they can only visit in the summer.
0: Yeah.
1: She'll do a whole Thanksgiving dinner in, like, July.
0: That's kind of cool.
2: I want to go over to her place. That's cool.
1: It's too hot to eat like that.
0: I kind of like that.
1: I would say fall has a vibe, especially. Like, I can't think of any spring foods, but you get into the pumpkin flavors, the nutmeg, the cinnamon,
0: yeah,
1: the pumpkin pies. I mean, are you eating a pumpkin pie in June?
0: No.
2: I would.
0: I'm not eating pumpkin pie except on Thanksgiving Day. That's it. I tolerate pumpkin pie.
1: But like apple cider donuts, things that, they just taste better a certain time of year. And then getting into the holidays, I would say I don't care about peppermint. I really don't. But give me a peppermint mocha in December. It's delicious.
0: Oh, yeah.
1: Let me dip a candy cane in my cocktail. I'll do that. You know what I mean? Like,
0: yes,
1: they just taste better.
0: Put it in your Tom Collins or something like that.
1: But like, I don't know. I like the peppermint JoJo's. I get into the vibe.
0: I love I like the food that you can only get, like you were saying, the peppermint JoJo's from Trader Joe's. Mm-hmm. You can only get that right during December, really.
1: Yeah, yeah.
0: Right? On the other hand, I don't know. I'm just trying to think of some foods that I love. Like I talk about it all the time. Macaroni hot dish. It's phenomenal. It's amazing. But you're not making it in July.
1: You enjoy it more in a heavier.
0: Yes. Now I can eat hamburgers year round. I can eat steak year round, pizza year round. But there are certain foods that only work. Like I make a pretty good roast. I don't make it in the summer.
1: That's why it must be interesting to live in a place like Florida where seasons aren't really. I mean, they do see a change in it, but are you getting into like crock pot cooking in September in Florida? Probably not, because it's still 90 degrees.
0: No, but they also have an option that most of us here in Michigan don't really have, and that is seafood.
1: Oh, I love seafood.
0: And you grew up on the East Coast.
1: Yeah, and Cape seafood's Cod, just as good stuff at Christmas time as it is in the summer. Sorry,
0: right.
1: I look at eat seafood.
0: So seafood's a year-round kind of thing for you.
1: Oh, 100%.
0: Right. Okay, so it's right over there. I'm not eating pork chops in the summer.
1: But you'll have ribs.
0: I will have ribs anytime, and I will have brats anytime.
2: Brats.
0: Brats are best,
2: so
0: though,
2: good
0: in the fall.
2: I was just thinking.
0: Yes, 100%.
2: Shamrock shake from McDonald's.
0: Oh, yeah.
2: Only seasonal.
1: Specific.
0: Okay,
1: specific,
0: but that is specifically,
1: Day.
0: Yeah, but that...
2: You can only get it then.
0: Right, right.
1: But that's when you'll get one?
2: Yeah, of course. But the donut thing, I went to college in Rochester. I was right down the streets from Yates Cider Mill.
0: Oh,
2: so
0: okay,
2: that was like a morning necessity. Drop in, grab donuts, grab the cider, go to class.
1: So all year round?
2: Year round. It was not...
0: Oh, I believe it.
2: Yeah, if you're 2 minutes away, why not?
0: If you're 2 minutes away, you might as well make it a year round thing.
1: Yeah.
0: Somebody from the 817, that's a Texas area code, probably Ella Langley herself, texted and said, spaghetti and meatloaf are fall and winter foods.
1: Oh, interesting.
2: Yeah.
1: Again, heartier dishes, but I can have pasta in the summer. I love a pasta salad in the summer.
0: Yeah, but pasta salads, I mean.
1: I got to take you back to something. Brats in the fall. Brats is a summer food for me.
0: Oh, it's better in the fall.
1: Why?
0: I don't know. I can't explain it.
1: It's a summer food on the grill. Like,
0: yeah. No, it's great. I'm not saying it's not, but I like it especially in the fall.
1: Chili is a fall and winter food.
0: 1,000%.
1: Just like soup.
0: You should definitely make your chili.
1: I love my chili.
0: Bring in some leftovers on Monday.
1: Sure.
0: Because the poor people.
1: But
0: you won't. Let's be honest. People love that stuff. What do you put in there? What's your secret ingredient?
1: Not telling. It's a secret.
0: Wow.
1: Love.

0: All right, we do have some delays this morning. If you're on eastbound 96 at Latson, let's start there in Howell. Accident blocking the left lane. Moving over to the Davison westbound at the Lodge. Accident blocking the left lane as well. All right, all lanes closed at westbound 696 and Woodward. There is an accident there. It's also affecting north and southbound 75 off-ramp to 696. Again, that area completely closed. It's an accident in the road construction area. That's your right now traffic.
1: I want to offer congratulations to the team at Mr. Miguel's. 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
5: Nicole, good morning.
6: Good morning.
5: All right. You ready to play, girl?
6: I'm so ready.
5: Okay. We're going to ask you five questions, and you get five seconds to answer each question before we move on to the next. Blaine's out of the room the whole time. Here we go. What is the name of the toy cowboy in the movie Toy Story?
6: Woody.
5: How many days are in a leap year?
6: 366.
5: What is the only NFL team whose logo appears only on one side of its helmet?
6: Ravens? I don't know.
5: What is the only mammal capable of true flight?
6: Oh, I don't know.
5: Okay. And what is the only country whose flag is not rectangular or square?
6: Kenya?
5: Okay.
6: That's not right.
5: All right. Blaine's coming back in, Nicole, and we're going to ask him the same questions. Don't go anywhere. We'll see how you guys did.
6: Okay.
5: All right.
7: All right.
5: Blaine.
7: Yes, Lauren. Hi.
5: What is the name of the toy cowboy in the movie Toy Story?
7: Woody.
5: How many days are in a leap year?
7: Oh, 366.
5: The only NFL team whose logo appears on only one side of the helmet.
7: That would be the Pittsburgh Football Steelers.
5: What is the only mammal capable of true flight?
7: A bat.
5: And what is the only country whose flag is not rectangular or square?
7: The only country. I'm going to go Cuba. Cuba?
5: All right, Nicole and Blaine, let's go over your answers. Woody is the toy cowboy in the movie Toy Story. 1-1. There are 366 days in a leap year. You both got it right. We're 2-2. The Pittsburgh Steelers have a logo on one side of the helmet only. Blaine got that one. 3-2. The only mammal who's capable of true flight is a bat. Blaine got that as well, Nicole, so we're 4-2. And Nepal would be the only country whose flag is not rectangular or square. No points for either of you. So we finished the game, Nicole, with Blaine leading 4-2. Do you know what you have to say on the radio?
6: I guess I'm just not smarter than Blaine.
5: Today.
7: Tomorrow could be a different day. I believe it is, actually. Congratulations, though. You have won a pair of tickets to see Bleachers at Michigan Lottery Amphitheater, Freedom Hill, on the 29th. Congrats.
6: Oh, thank you.
7: Yay. Have fun at the show. Okay, 8:45. It's 96.3 WDVD. 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

0: Somber wants these rumors spreading about him to stop, and Taylor Swift drops big news for her Swifties. These stories on the way. First, eastbound 96 at Latson, there is an accident blocking the left lane in Howell. Watch out for delays. Okay, westbound 696 at Woodward, all lanes are closed there due to an accident. This is also affecting north and southbound 75 off-ramp to 696. Over in Macomb, Grash is shut down in all directions at Hull Road because of an accident. And that's your right now traffic.
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0: Ella Langley took to Instagram after finding out that her song Choose in Texas is now the record for longest running number one song in U.S. chart history. 23 weeks. And here's what she had to say.
2: What? Thank you so much. Thank you for loving this song, for listening to it. I just don't even know what to say at this point. It's changing my life. It's changing lives of the writers of this song. It's changing lives of my family, and it is truly growing an atmosphere for something I'm going to be able to do the rest of my life. And Choosing T. Wow, that's the one, huh?
0: That is the one. She broke Mariah Carey's record for the longest run at number one on the Billboard Hot 100. Choosing Texas spent 23 weeks atop the chart since February. Mariah Carey's hit All I Want for Christmas Is You from 1994 held the record for 22 weeks accumulated across holiday seasons from 2019 to 2026. And we've been having this debate, like, what's the bigger, quote, accolade? It's both awesome.
3: Yeah.
0: Is it cooler to be at 22 weeks?
3: I think all in one
0: over
3: year.
0: Over a span of years?
3: Yeah, I think all in one year is more impressive.
0: But it didn't even start till after the song came out. What, 1994 to 2019? How many years is that? 15, like 14 years later?
3: Almost 30 years.
0: So you get a song that's a hit
3: right
0: all this time.
3: That's a 401k. That's an investment portfolio right there.
0: Yeah, you don't have to lift a finger and you're rich.
3: Yeah.
0: Ella Langley, though, has dominated the year with that song.
3: Done all right.
0: So that's pretty cool as well. They're both awesome. We love them all. Okay, Somber is shutting down the Nepo baby claims people are throwing at him. He opened up to Elle magazine. He's in the cover, by the way. Great article. It's out on newsstands. He addressed being labeled as an industry plant or Nepo baby. People say this about Benjamin Boone, that he's an industry plant. His real name is Shane Boose, and he has denied the claims. According to Somber, his dad was a musician but became an events producer working with HIV/AIDS organization. His mother also worked with HIV/AIDS prevention. He said every time he sees an artist blow up, he's like, this artist is great. I love him so much. They're so talented. 3 months later, somehow they're a Nepo baby. He's like, not me. I will forever respect my dad and mom. I'm so bleeping proud of them, because to devote your life to something like that is so incredibly important. He admitted he was baffled by anyone thought his parents' line of work got him ahead. And he said, you know, maybe I'm just talented and happy to be here. I love Somber, by the
3: way. Okay, so have we forgotten what the definition of a Nepo baby is? Just because your parents are successful doesn't make you a Nepo baby. I thought Nepo baby was, let's say, his dad is Jimmy Page of Led Zeppelin, and now he has a hit album.
0: Yeah,
3: You're a musician like dad, in other words.
0: I guess anybody who has a start by somebody who's been in the industry, because his parents did work in music.
3: Yeah, but they were... Dad was a studio musician.
0: What parent wouldn't want to help their kid succeed? I always say, you can open the door for somebody, but it's what they do when they get inside that counts.
3: 1,000%.
0: His parents could have hooked him up with some producer they worked with back in the day, but if he sucked, he still wouldn't have gone anywhere. You know what I mean? So I think the whole Nepo baby conversation is funny.
3: Yeah, and then let's look at some actual Nepo babies. For example, Jamie Lee Curtis. Her parents were both phenomenal actors. She good or what?
0: She's great.
3: She's great.
0: She's Jamie Lee Curtis.
3: That's the point.
0: And if you grow up in Hollywood, the chances are you're probably going to...
3: You might know a few Nepos.
0: Like, two things happen. You stray totally away from it.
3: Right.
0: And move to the mountains. Or you end up following in the footsteps, you know? So, I love Somber. I'm a big fan of
3: Somber's cool.
0: Favorite new artist of this year, for sure, for me. Taylor Swift is releasing a new song on Friday called Patient Zero. And she posted the news... I've been impatiently waiting to tell you, she says. Her lucky fans get to buy the album, or I should say the song, three times. She's selling three different versions, a regular acoustic and piano on CD on her website. The pre-sale happened and the website crashed and burned. As of last night, only one piano version was still available. There's no word if this is going to be another country song, like her song from Toy Story 5, I Knew It, I Knew You, or if we're going in a different direction. There's also no word that if this is going to be part of an album or if this is just an offshoot. She's got a big weekend coming up, VMAs. She is going to get an inaugural award for Best Artist Direction because she's directed some of her music videos. And she's up for 11 VMAs. Another cool thing to tell you about with the VMAs this weekend, they're honoring George Michael.
3: Oh, heck yeah.
0: And I'm really excited to see this. The late George Michael marking a decade since his Christmas Day 2016 passing. You're going to have Ray, Somber, and Teddy Swims will perform the tribute. That's all the names we have for now. The whole award show is hosted by Snoop Dogg. Madonna's opening live on CBS, stream via Paramount Plus Premium on Sunday. Can't wait to watch.
3: Lauren, you want to play it?
0: Yeah, let's do it.
3: Let's do it.
0: Woo! George Michael.
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0: Blaine and Lauren. 96.3 WDVD. Okay, we're going to give away some tickets right now. Lauren, tell us a little bit about this event.
1: Oh my gosh, the Women's Expo coming up. It's the weekend of October 2nd.
0: Okay.
1: So that's two weekends away.
0: Yeah, 2 weeks.
1: Whoa. And I'm going to be a part of Blingo After Dark, which is the first night of the expo. They're going to be doing Blingo, which are separate tickets, right?
0: Okay.
1: And it's going to benefit the Dre Project, and we're going to get a bunch of girls together, wear some sparkly outfits, and play Blingo. It's going to be great. But the whole expo is really cool. It's for women who, it's the Metro Detroit Women's Expo. You can come with your girls. Some guys are there. You can bring families. It can be a family event if you want, or if you want to leave the kids at home, do that. Yeah. And it just features everything that women would be into: shopping, cultural things around the city that are interesting, just really cool things to check out. And general admission tickets will get you in all weekend long. So we're going to give away a pair right now.
0: And by how we're going to do that, we're going to play Lady in the News. This was suggested to us yesterday.
1: Suggested to us by a team member of ours. Yeah.
0: We're not really playing Lady in the News. We're just taking caller 10.
1: Yeah, come to the Women's Expo. It's going to be super fun, and you get a pair of tickets for free.
0: Yeah. 866-298-9630. Get a pair of tickets. Congrats. Good luck.

0: Blaine and Lauren, 96.3 WDVD. Emily, how you doing?
1: I am well. How about yourself?
0: Great. You're caller 10. You win.
1: Yay.
2: Emily, we'll see you next 2 weekends from now, right? What do we say when it's Wednesday? Do we say next weekend?
0: Well, no, because next weekend's this weekend.
2: I feel like that's this weekend.
0: Yeah,
2: right?
0: Yeah.
1: Don't confuse me.
0: It's confusing.
2: All right, well, how about this? October 2nd through the 4th.
0: Boom.
2: At the Macomb Sport and Expo Center, Metro Detroit Women's Expo. You just got a pair of tickets, so maybe grab one of your friends and come have a good time.
1: Awesome. Thank you so much.
0: Hey, we've also got tickets for Doja Cat. I know, right?
2: I love her.
0: It's going to be a really big show. October 1st, so the night before this. That's a Thursday. Your chance to win coming up in about 10 minutes with Blaine's Brain Buster.
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2: Wow, Veronica picked a day to be off, huh?
9: Yeah, right?
2: Okay, Taylor Swift, about 6 minutes ago, she said that because last year we gave Life of a Showgirl the biggest first week for an album in history. Life of a Showgirl dropped a year ago this week.
9: Oh.
2: I took a trip to Sweden to celebrate with Max and Shellback, my two collaborators. We just wanted to have some wine and reflect. Turns out we wrote more songs. I hope you love them. Life of a Showgirl, the encore, including four new songs, is out Friday, available to pre-order and save now. I'm assuming Patient Zero is one of those four.
9: Yes.
2: So now we have that one, because she said Patient Zero is dropping Friday too.
9: Yep.
2: So now we have Patient Zero and three songs to be named later dropping on Friday. From Taylor Swift.
9: Wow. And this happens to be the week that our friend Veronica is getting married.
2: I know. She's probably losing her you-know-what right
9: yes,
2: now.
9: Yes, she is. So new album out Friday?
2: Friday. Four new
9: version.
2: Tracks.
9: Yeah.
2: Life of a Showgirl, the encore.
9: There you go. 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

0: 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Okay, a pair of tickets to see Doja Cat at LCA coming up October 1st. If you get Blaine's Brainbuster right. Most of us have one of these, but 3.5% of us have two. What are they?
1: I hate points. 3.5.
0: Okay, 4% of us have two of them. That's a small amount of people.
1: Garage doors.
0: They're a really good guess. Your guesses lately have been very scary for me because then I have to come up with a new brain buster.
1: Well, don't ask.
0: Well, it's part of the fun, though. Kyle, you got anything? Kyle's filling in for Veronica.
2: I don't have anything for this one. I can't even make a guess.
0: Most of us have one of these, at least one. But some of us, 4%, have two of them. What are they?
2: Ooh, I have a guess now.
0: What is it?
2: Snow globes.
0: That's a terrible guess.
1: Wow.
0: 866-298-9630. What do you think it is? Win a pair of tickets to see Doja Cat.

0: 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It's Blaine and Lauren and Blaine's Brain Buster. Okay, most of us have at least one of these, but 4% of us, we're rounding up here, 4% of us have two. Sherry, what's the answer?
1: Middle name.
0: Boom! Woo! You got it! You're a genius. Do you have one? Do you have one middle name or two?
1: I have two.
0: Oh, so you're part of the 4%.
2: Wow. Is that why you came to the answer that you did?
1: I did.
0: Yeah. Well, you're going to see Doja Cat. Don't know how many middle names she has, but a pair of tickets to see her October 1st, Little Caesars Arena. Congrats.
1: Thank you so much.
0: Coffee is ruining how people drive on the east side. Mm. We will explain coming up at 9:40.
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0: 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Lauren, I know you're a big coffee drinker. You love your Starbucks and
1: sure
0: you love
1: do.
0: Your Dunkin', right?
1: Sure do. Well, yeah.
0: Okay. Do you ever go to the Seven Brews? Are there any Seven Brews
1: nearby? Oh, I've been to a Seven Brews. It's good. It's good.
0: Okay.
1: Though there's line. I mean, people wait in line.
0: And that's where we're going here. So people who live near the Seven Brews in Roseville are pissed. They're mad that the coffee shop is causing backups on the streets in the area. People are concerned that emergency vehicles won't be able to get through. Every month on the 7th, since their name is Seven Brews, Seven Brews holds their jackpot day. And on September 7th, the line was over 1 mile long. The city of Roseville says it will work with residents and business owners regarding the traffic issues. So nothing's going to change.
1: I mean, I would say
0: I don't know what
1: there's
0: to say.
1: No coffee worth waiting that long for.
0: Agreed.
1: And I stand by that. However, I've seen that I used to live near Woodward and there was a Starbucks there at 13 in Woodward. And that line would back out onto Woodward and people would get so mad. But it wasn't because so many people were waiting. They just have an incredibly small parking lot for the busyness of that Starbucks.
0: And I believe that's the case here for the Seven Brews. They actually share a parking lot with a garage right next to it.
1: Right.
0: And the garage is pissed.
1: Yeah. So it's like it might only be 10 cars, but it looks crazy because it's spilling out onto a major road. So I understand the frustration.
0: I think it's on Telegraph, but there's a Popeyes on Telegraph, right? Where there's always a line.
1: I don't know.
0: I swear.
1: Here's what I don't understand. I think it's a Michigan thing. Because I never experienced it moving here.
0: Right, here we go.
1: Get out of your car and get in the damn store. Just because it has a drive-through doesn't mean you have to commit to the drive-through every time.
0: She's not wrong.
1: There's usually never a line at these places that have long drive-throughs. If you actually go in, you're helped in like 5 minutes because no one's at the counter.
0: Oh, yeah. I've done that a bunch of
1: Park
0: times.
1: Park and go in.
0: Once in a while, I get a craving for a little Taco Bell.
1: Yeah.
0: Gotta get me like 4 or 5, you know, ground beefies. And then I'll go and I'll look at, oh, man, there's a line. Yeah, just park, walk in. Boom, boom, boom. Hell, by the time I'm out the door, 3 of them are gone.
1: I like to look at the last car in a drive-through line and remember what car it is while I go inside and get my Starbucks and then see where that car is in the line when I come out. Because it's just a little more affirmation that I did the right thing.
0: And I'm guessing you usually beat that car.
1: Yes, the cars move like 2 lengths, like 2 car lengths. It's wild.
0: That's fascinating.
1: Just get out of the car. I mean, I understand. I will put an asterisk. There are times, like when I'm with my 2 kiddos, I'll probably wait. Because bringing them in and bringing them out, it's a pain in the butt with the car seat. So I'll probably wait it out. Yeah. Or I'll just come back to another time. But if I'm by myself and it's easy to get out, I'm

0: getting out.
1: There must have been I must have been there like on the day that it opened, but there was a Raising Cane's that recently opened.
0: Oh, yeah.
1: And I was in that neighborhood and I was like, oh, thank God I'm not going there. Because the line was like up and down the street.
0: It was chicken.
1: It's chicken.
0: It's chicken.
1: You can literally get that pretty much anywhere, man. It's fried chicken.
0: Yeah.
1: It's not.
0: Same thing with coffee. Coffee. They make it everywhere.
1: It's not gold. No. It's not free.
0: Anyway.
1: We are kind of a messed up group of people, aren't we? Cloudy today, getting up to 65. It is 60 right now in Detroit at 96.3.

0: 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Lauren's happy ending is coming up next.
1: A 16-year-old in Mexico just invented something that could help you if you have a house fire or a fire at work. Better than a fire extinguisher. It's coming up.

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1: Thank goodness our younger generations are just so intelligent and doing great things. A 16-year-old student in Mexico developed a unique fire extinguisher. It uses sound waves to put out flames in seconds.
2: What?
1: Yes, this video has gone viral. It actually works. Her name is Angela Hernandez, and the device uses a 12-volt battery, frequency generator, and a speaker that emits 30 pulses per second to push oxygen away from a fire. This is a 16-year-old mind, people. After testing her invention, she found it could extinguish flames involving wood, flammable liquids, cooking grease, and electronic equipment. The device is called Vortex Tech. Vortex Tech, and the video is going viral. There's a little demonstration of how it works, and it looks like it does work just as fast as they're explaining.
3: Are you watching it, Kyle? Because you look like you're fascinated.
4: I looked
3: right
4: it
3: now.
4: Up immediately when she said it. Yeah, I'm watching it right now, and it looks pretty cool. Yeah.
3: I've heard about, like, guitar players talk about this all the time. Oh, that amp moves a lot of air.
1: Okay,
3: what do you mean? Well, it's because it's so damn loud, it moves, like, it'll vibrate the air. I mean, maybe that's exactly what this is.
1: Yeah, yeah. And
3: that
1: maybe
3: is
1: a better
3: amazing.
1: Solution because you don't have to keep it so hidden. Because, right, those fire extinguishers, I've never had to use one, thank God, but they hold a lot of pressure.
3: Yeah, they do.
1: And they're dangerous if one gets let off.
3: But also, you got to get them updated.
1: Right.
3: Like, after a certain period of time, they're no good anymore. It's
1: right.
3: So
1: if this is just air.
3: Wow.
1: Yeah, she's 16.
3: Way to go,
1: Angela.
3: That's awesome. Okay, Kendall's coming up next. I'm just... be honest with you, I feel like crap. I'm going home, and I won't be here tomorrow.
1: Yeah, so, Blaine's going to take a day, which you deserve and you need.
3: Thank
1: Go
3: you.
1: Rest, and I don't want you to get me sick.
3: That's,
1: so get out of here, will you?
3: So I'm leaving now. Lauren and Kyle and someone to be named later.
1: Yeah.
3: Maybe here tomorrow.
1: Could be interesting.
3: See you then.
1: Bye.
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I heard Blaine and Lauren talking about how Teddy Swims is going to be part of the George Michael tribute at the MTV Video Music Awards this weekend. Love that. With Somber and Ray. That's a great lineup. And then we get to see him at LCA on Tuesday. 96.3 WDVD.

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I think I finally found the one reality competition show that I would love to be on. Wonka's The Golden Ticket. It premieres tonight on Netflix. You're going to watch 96.3.

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tomorrow on Blaine and Lauren. 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Yeah, Blaine and Veronica, both out. So it's going to be me and a mystery guest. 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It could be messy. 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

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Are you watching the new season? Did last week's episode make you cry like a baby? 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
0: 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Going on every weekend in September and the first weekend in October, so you got a few left. 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

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She got 10 questions right in 60 seconds. Won the $1,000 minute with Blaine and Lauren. I love it. It was so exciting. 96.3 WDVD. It's your turn next. They do it every morning. And this week, you're playing for Teddy Swims tickets, too. Good luck.

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1: Tomorrow on Blaine and Lauren. Well, it's just Lauren. Yeah, Blaine and Veronica, both out. So it's going to be me and a mystery guest. Find out who it is. They'll be here with me at 6 a.m. through the whole show. It could be messy. It could be violent. But hopefully just a lot of fun. Tomorrow morning.

We're doing it. Getting through this work week. Thanks for hanging with me. It's Kendall. I'm going to get out of the way so Renee Vitale can get you home. Have a fabulous night. We'll play tomorrow. 96.3 WDVD.

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1: 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Went grocery shopping the other day, and they're changing my store around. Booze is where toilet paper used to be. Baking goods, there's canned goods there. I don't even know where the pop is. I gave up on that. The anger I felt because my store has been flipped around. I am officially an old person. Oh, no.

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It's an award that's going to recognize her massive impact behind the camera, directing over 15 of her own music videos. So when she accepts this award, it'll bring her career total to 31 Moon Men, officially making her the most awarded artist in VMA history.

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The other day, I made hot pepper jelly. 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But I also know that I have like 5,000 jalapenos coming out of my garden still. What do you even do with hot pepper jelly? I work.

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and Lauren. Well, it's just Lauren. Yeah, Blaine and Veronica, both out. So it's going to be me and a mystery guest. Find out who it is. They'll be here with me at 6 a.m. through the whole show. It could be messy. It could be violent. 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

96.3 WDVD with today being the first full day of fall for the year. I was looking ahead to when we're going to fall back. And it's always the first Sunday in November, which this year is November 1st. So that means when we go to bed Halloween night, we plan on falling back.

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In a recent interview, Eminem said his first rap cassette is what inspired him to want to be a rapper. What was the cassette? Who was the rapper? I'll tell you next. Just go.

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That's what inspired him to want to become a rapper. And of course, the rest is history.

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WDVD, Kevin Jonas marked his wife Danielle's 40th birthday on Monday with a sweet Instagram post, kind of showing what they did to celebrate her all weekend. Looks like they had a nice dinner. Ooh, a big birthday cake. They went dancing, ATV driving. Hey, got to throw some adventure in there, right?

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Hello to Emmy, Hudson, and Eddie listening this afternoon. Appreciate you guys. Here's Taylor. I had a

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0: 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December 30th and 31st out at the Coliseum Caesars Palace in Vegas. Alex Warren's doing a show. I would not hate that.
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Unofficially, officially, however you want to look at it, Dolly Parton Day. And there's a really cool bar crawl that's happening. 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

0: 96.3 WDVD, never too early to start looking ahead to the weekend. And you know, Friday being 9/25. September 25th, it's Dolly Parton Day. So downtown Mount Clemens is having a 9/25 Dolly bar crawl. It starts at, looks like 6 o'clock, and they're going to hit like 7 different bars downtown. It's free, and they're encouraging people, throw on your best Dolly outfit, rhinestones, wigs, whatever. Come on out, celebrate Dolly, and have a good time. I love it.
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0: 96.3 WDVD, we're learning the name of Lady Gaga and her fiancé Michael Polanski's baby. It is Rose Bean Polanski. Why is that so stinking cute? Rose Bean Polanski. Do you go by Rosie, Beanie? Oh my goodness.
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0: 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You know me. I love a good deal. Cheap thrills. Well, Clarkson Independence District Library, so the Clarkson Library, having their book sale. It starts, let's see, tomorrow.
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She's already got a new boyfriend and already having to defend him online. I'll tell you what she said next.

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It's 22 years. She's 46. He's 24. She says she's living her best life and that her new young boyfriend has given her her smile back. She's even said that apparently Jelly Roll's okay with this.

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to the top, I've been out of shape, taking out a box, I'm an astronaut. I blasted off the planet, rock that caused catastrophe, and it matters more because I had it. Now I had, I thought about wreaking havoc on an opposition, kind of shocking, they want a static with precision. I'm automatic, quarterback, I ain't talking second, pack it up, I don't panic, batter up, who the best?

tomorrow on Blaine and Lauren. Well, it's just Lauren. Yeah, Blaine and Veronica, both out. So it's going to be me and a mystery guest. Find out who it is. They'll be here with me at 6 a.m. through the whole show. It could be messy. It could be violent. But hopefully just a lot of fun. 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

96.3 WDVD, concern over some pictures that Ariana Grande's boyfriend, Ricky Alvarez, shared the other day. It's a carousel on Instagram, and in the first picture, she's wearing a baby doll dress, and she looks really thin, really, really thin. That's concerning. Then the next picture is like her shoes, flats, they're cute. The last picture is a razor blade. What's up with that? That's, yeah, it's a little concerning.

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Have you ever asked ChatGPT or an AI bot for quick health advice? Well, apparently this study says be careful of doing that. Researchers found out that when AI uses a warm tone, warm greetings, and types like a human, we lower our guard. In fact, people were more likely to believe totally fake health claims simply because the bot sounded funny. So apparently your doctor, who's a little condescending and aggressive, telling you to lose weight, is the

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So it's going to be me and a mystery guest. 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It could be messy. 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

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If that didn't get you shaking your booty, I don't know what will. It's Renee. Time for me to shake my booty on out of this studio. We'll talk again tomorrow. 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Ciao.

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And you know we're going to get you there here in the D tomorrow with Blaine and Lauren on 96.3 WDVD. 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